creepy down the bar, but she could sit and sit and sit and sit and sit I bet you, and I did the focus on the rocket.

0: You're listening to Stay Human Radio, and we are very, very blessed this afternoon to be joined by a very special caller on a very, very sorrowful day. We have on the line with us Sister Fatima, calling us live from death row. How are you feeling today, sister?
1: Well, I can't say I'm feeling really good because I'm facing imminent death. However, my spirit is strong. I know the love of my people is with me, and I know that my spirit will be free in any case.
0: What do you have to say to people on this last evening?
1: I have to say and make it very clear that I'm innocent. I did not do this crime. I am not a murderer. And I think the people know that I'm not a murderer. Because I've been a healer. I've been working in the community for decades. I've been serving the people, body and soul. I've been trying to spread love, not hate. Politicians want to kill me, but they'll never kill my spirit. And they will never kill the spirit of our people and our willingness to die for freedom.
0: What do you think is the main reason that they've selected you as the scapegoat in this?
1: They want to put a stop to my advocacy. They know that I advocate revolution. They know that I want to unite people, whereas they want to keep people divided. They're afraid of our unity because we are the overwhelming majority. They're a tiny minority now. And they know that.
0: Well, sister, we thank you for calling in, and we will continue to keep you in our thoughts and prayers, and we still have faith that they will not execute you tonight, and we thank you and pray for you.
1: Thank you very much for your concern and for your love, and long live the spirits of Malcolm and Martin, George and Jonathan. La lucha continua, venceremos.
0: Peace.
2: Guitar over £40, you're mad.

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1: 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It runs through me like rain through silk. Guilty. My mind won't leave me alone. My teeth are rotten. My lips start to foam because I'm so guilty.
0: Guilty. Guilty.
1: Oh, guilty. What did I say? What did I do? Did I ever do it to you? Don't turn your back. I can't look you in the eye. I guess I am guilty as charged.
0: Guilty. Guilty. Guilty. Guilty. Guilty. Guilty. Guilty. Guilty. Guilty.
1: Don't do that.
0: Don't do what?
1: Don't do that. Oh, you're such a child. Guilty. What can I do? I do it to you, but I do it to me too. Cut off my head. Hang me from the yard.

0: guilty. 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
1: Don't do that.
0: Don't do what?
1: Don't do that. Oh, you're such a reckless child. You remember when you were a baby? Do you have a jury?
0: Yeah.
1: Do they have a verdict?
0: Guilty as charged. Guilty, guilty, guilty as charged.
1: Do they have a verdict? Do they have a verdict? I'm guilty.
0: You're guilty.
1: Oh, you are such a reckless child. I should beat you. I should hit you. I will put you in therapy.
0: Guilty!

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Drum. Drum. The bass drum. Drum. Drum. The bass drum. Drum. Drum. The snare drum. Drum. Drum. The snare drum. Drum. The snare drum. 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Adding the hi-hat.

0: producing eight notes.
1: One and a two and a three and a four and a. One and a two and a three and a four and a.
0: Introducing 16th notes. Now you will hear the ride cymbal alone. Rock and roll chorus number one.

0: But for today, it's we have on the line with us Sister Fatima, calling us live from death row. How are you feeling today, sister?
1: Well, I can't say I'm feeling really good because I'm facing imminent death. However, my spirit is strong. I know the love of my people is with me, and I know that my spirit will be free in any case.
0: What do you have to say to people on this last evening?
1: I have to say and make it very clear that I'm innocent. I did not do this crime. I am not a murderer. And I think the people know that I'm not a murderer because I've been a healer. I've been working in the community for decades. I've been serving the people, body and soul. I've been trying to spread love, not hate. Politicians want to kill me, but they'll never kill my spirit. And they will never kill the spirit of our people and our willingness to die for freedom.
0: What do you think is the main reason that they've selected you as the scapegoat in this?
1: They want to put a stop to my advocacy. They know that I advocate revolution. They know that I want to unite people, whereas they want to keep people divided. They're afraid of our unity because we are the overwhelming majority. They're a tiny minority now, and they know that.
0: Well, sister, we thank you for calling in, and we will continue to keep you in our thoughts and prayers, and we still have faith that they will not execute you tonight, and we thank you and pray for you.
1: Thank you very much for your concern and for your love, and long live the spirits of Malcolm and Martin, George and Jonathan. La lucha continua, venceremos.
0: Peace.
2: If you buy a guitar for over £40, you're mad.

0: Guilty?
1: Guilty.
0: I'm paralyzed with guilt. It runs through me like rain through silk. Guilty. My mind won't leave me alone. My teeth are rotten. My lips start to foam because I'm so guilty.
1: Guilty. Guilty.
0: Oh, guilty. What did I say? What did I do? Did I ever do it to you? Don't turn your back. I can't look you in the eye. I guess I am guilty as charged.
1: Guilty. Guilty. Guilty. Guilty. Guilty. Guilty. Guilty. Guilty. Guilty.
0: Don't do that.
1: Don't do what?
0: Don't do that. Oh, you're such a child. Guilty. What can I do? I do it to you, but I do it to me too. Cut off my head. Hang me from the yard.

0: You're such a reckless child. You remember when you were a baby? Do you have a jury?
1: Yeah.
0: Do they have a verdict?
1: Guilty as charged. Guilty, guilty, guilty as charged.
0: Do they have a verdict? Do they have a verdict? I'm guilty.
1: You're guilty.
0: Oh, you are such a reckless child. I should beat you. I should hit you. I will put you in therapy.
1: Guilty!

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To the clown it is known as dominion. It's a secret that he'll give to none. The drug which

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I now understand why your ex are trying to cause commotion. Caribbean queen conceived in my little Billy Ocean. 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Hypnotic when we sex, how your water force it be leaking. Maybe my description might be reaching while I'm climbing out. I ain't done with you yet. Now what you whining about? While I'm making sure mommy feeling fine. She make me go till I'm sending away right up her spine. If you ain't

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